but don't go in. You feel.

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1: Britain's defence plans are shifting, with reports suggesting the Navy's ageing warships have been dropped from the investment programme in favour of drones and modernisation. Chancellor Rachel Reeves spoke to reporters during a visit to Ukraine.
2: We're going to be publishing our defence investment plan shortly, and I'm determined that that involves more money spent more effectively, but crucially, meeting the moment.
1: Senior Labour figures say the party is united behind Andy Burnham as he prepares to take over from Sir Keir Starmer. Ministers insist there's no need for a general election, arguing voters want Labour to get on with the job. Burnham is expected to push radical devolution plans in his speech on Monday as he shapes his incoming cabinet. And a peak of over 13 million viewers tuned in to watch England beat Panama at the World Cup. The figure was achieved across ITV and STV for the game on Saturday night. That's the latest from Radio News Hub. I'm Dave Cronin.
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1: The government has reportedly scrapped plans for new Type 83 destroyers and Type 32 frigates, redirecting defence spending towards drones and modernisation. Speaking in Ukraine, Chancellor Rachel Reeves defended her record on defence.
2: The defence investment plan will be about the wars of tomorrow and today, not of the past.
1: The Labour Party is united behind frontrunner for leadership Andy Burnham. That's what senior party figures are insisting as they dismiss the prospect of a general election. It comes as Housing Secretary Steve Reid says Sir Keir Starmer's likely successor would introduce changes in emphasis, but stick to the fundamentals like the government's rules on borrowing. And the Princess of Wales has completed the Three Peaks Challenge in a surprise feat of endurance to raise money for a cancer charity. Kate revealed in a message on social media that she had successfully taken on the trek, not only as a physical endeavour, but to give something back. That's the latest from Radio News Hub. I'm Dave Cronin.
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1: Britain's defence plans are shifting, with reports suggesting the Navy's ageing warships have been dropped from the investment programme in favour of drones and modernisation. Chancellor Rachel Reeves spoke to reporters during a visit to Ukraine.
2: We're going to be publishing our defence investment plan shortly, and I'm determined that that involves more money spent more effectively, but crucially, meeting the moment.
1: Senior Labour figures say the party is united behind Andy Burnham as he prepares to take over from Sir Keir Starmer. Ministers insist there's no need for a general election, arguing voters want Labour to get on with the job. Burnham is expected to push radical devolution plans in his speech on Monday as he shapes his incoming cabinet. And a peak of over 13 million viewers tuned in to watch England beat Panama at the World Cup. The figure was achieved across ITV and STV for the game on Saturday night. That's the latest from Radio News Hub. I'm Dave Cronin.
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0: kids, you're listening to All Hit Radio, and it's 53 degrees at 13 minutes past the hour. And right now on our All Request line, I've got Mike Ledgerwood on the phone. Hey, babe, what would you like to hear? Hey, babe, I'm sorry. I can't hear you too well. You're going to have to speak a little closer into the phone. Okay, babe, what would you like to hear again?
1: We are observing your Earth.
0: Hey, Mike, I'm sorry, babe, but that's not on our playlist. And by the way, you sound great over the phone. Anyway, if you give us your request, we'll be glad to play it for you, babe. So let's hear it.
1: We are observing your Earth.
0: Listen, Mike, I'm sorry, babe, but we can't...
1: And we'd like to make...
0: I'm sorry, Mike, we... There's...
1: A contact with you. Baby.

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1: The government has reportedly scrapped plans for new Type 83 destroyers and Type 32 frigates, redirecting defence spending towards drones and modernisation. Speaking in Ukraine, Chancellor Rachel Reeves defended her record on defence.
2: The defence investment plan will be about the wars of tomorrow and today, not of the past.
1: The Labour Party is united behind frontrunner for leadership Andy Burnham. That's what senior party figures are insisting as they dismiss the prospect of a general election. It comes as Housing Secretary Steve Reid says Sir Keir Starmer's likely successor would introduce changes in emphasis, but stick to the fundamentals like the government's rules on borrowing. And the Princess of Wales has completed the Three Peaks Challenge in a surprise feat of endurance to raise money for a cancer charity. Kate revealed in a message on social media that she had successfully taken on the trek, not only as a physical endeavour, but to give something back. That's the latest from Radio News Hub. I'm Dave Cronin.
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Wouldn't you like to have fun, fun, fun? How's about a few laughs, laughs? I could show you a good time. Let me show you a

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And you're listening to Westworlds Radio. 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
1: Andy Burnham will promise to give Britain the circuit breaker it needs in a major speech in Manchester today. The Labour leadership frontrunner is set to unveil sweeping devolution plans, including a new Number 10 North and ambitions for good growth in every postcode. He'll argue power should be pushed out of Whitehall and in to local communities. Rescue efforts continue in Venezuela days after two powerful earthquakes killed nearly 1,500 people. Local and international crews have been working to find those trapped under the rubble, but they've been overshadowed by civilian efforts to rescue people. During last week's heatwave, the RAC saw their patrols go out to 20% more breakdowns than usual for the time of year. Here's RAC spokesperson Harriet Hernando.
2: Tyre blowouts have been quite common and they're caused by air expanding in the heat. If your tyres are showing signs of cracking, do get them checked out straight away.
1: And Emma Raducanu's withdrawn from Wimbledon through injury. It's another blow in an already disrupted year, but she says she's looking forward to getting back. From Radio News Hub, I'm Frankie Hairsine.
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1: Senior Labour figures say the party is united behind Andy Burnham as he prepares to outline his economic and devolution agenda. In a speech today, he's expected to commit to buying British, expand mayoral powers and call for a reset in political culture. Ministers insist voters want Labour to get on with the job, rejecting calls for a general election. Local and international rescue teams continue to search for survivors after two devastating earthquakes in Venezuela. Last week's quakes are known to have killed nearly 1,500 people. On three consecutive days last week, RAC patrols went out to 20% more breakdowns than usual for late June. Spokesperson Harriet Hernando told us why.
2: If you do notice that your battery isn't holding its charge, or if it's slow to start, or if it's on the blink, then do get it looked at, because the heat can really put a strain on batteries, and that is one of the main causes of breaking down.
1: And the King and Queen are preparing for a series of engagements as Royal Week gets underway in Scotland. From Radio News Hub, I'm Frankie Hairsign.
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1: If music be the food of love, play on. So, Toby, I've just discovered I'm being played by a woman.
2: So am I.
1: Is that unusual?
2: 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In Bradford-on-Avon's historic Tithe Barn from the 7th to the 11th of July at 7 p.m. Come early, enjoy a picnic beside the River Avon, then settle in for a magical evening of theatre. 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
1: Andy Burnham's pledging to deliver Britain the circuit breaker it needs in a major speech today. Ben Monte has more.
2: The Makerfield MP, widely considered to be all but set to become Keir Starmer's successor, will set out a plan for a number 10 in the north. He's looking to implement a 10-year plan, aiming to raise living standards through reindustrialisation, housing, infrastructure and reform of essential utilities. Senior Labour figures insist they are behind him and say voters want Labour to get on with the job.
1: Rescue efforts continue in Venezuela days after two powerful earthquakes killed nearly 1,500 people. Civilians are also stepping up to find those still trapped. Around 1 in 10 children in England were referred to mental health services last year, with the Children's Commissioner calling it a crisis. Dame Rachel D'Souza says we need a shift in approach. And Ben Stokes admits years of being England's test captain has left him feeling burnt out after announcing his retirement from international cricket. He says the captaincy does drain you, but it's been the best thing he's been asked to do. From Radio News Hub, I'm Frankie Hesse.
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8: Hello and thank you for tuning in to the morning show with me, Richard Shaw. I'm going to be here keeping you company till 12 today, and we've got a good selection of music coming up. We're going to kick the show off with Taylor Swift, it's Anti-Hero.

hate to give the satisfaction asking how you're doing now. 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

That was George Ezra with Shotgun on West Wilkes Radio. Now, next up, we got a song by Duffy called Mercy, and it instantly reminds me of Now That's What I Call Music 69. For some reason, I just know that this song was on Now 69.

Now, as we was just talking about Now 69, which came out in 2008, it was actually the same year that Heathrow Terminal 5 was opened by the Queen. And due to the chaos with the IT systems and baggage systems, over 500 flights were cancelled on its first day. Next up, we got Benson Boone.

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Gary Quinn and He's My Dad. More UK country, starting off gently, but not nearly so gentle, really. This is a Chicks cover, again from 2021, from Raintown, and a version not ready to make nice.

UK Country from Gary Quinn and Rain Town. And we have our line dance track, our toe tapper. No, not today, because we're going to go back to 1991, and it's a rather serene waltz.

From 1991, when it was a top three hit, but apparently a contemporary hit on the dance floors. Travis Tritt, Drift Off to a Dream. You'll find a long version, well over 5 minutes long, and you'll find that on several greatest hits type compilations and the original album, but that's the single version that we had for you there. As we go back to the current charts, that's with Luke Combs.

If you're new to country music, lots of Lukes to remember. That's Luke Combs, one of this year's number ones, and Sleepless in a Hotel Room. While joining George Burge on this track is Luke Bryan, and it's time to ride, ride, ride.

George Burge and Luke Bryan sounding good together. And Ride, Ride, Ride. Top 20 at the moment. How high will it go? Going back in time now with our songwriter, that's Shane McAnally. And I went to Nashville in 1994 to a DJ conference of times. And I met Shane McAnally, and his manager wouldn't let me interview him, although he was featuring a lot, if you remember those halcyon days of CMT Europe. And he was being played. I had his latest album, loved the songs on it, particularly the songs that CMT were playing. There were a couple off the album. But no interview was there to be, and he kind of disappeared off the radar until I started looking at songwriting credits, and there he was, and there he's been ever since. Not just songwriting, as I said earlier, but also singing and producing, but not really singing to get in the charts, if you know what I mean. So we've got a great song here, which is written by Carly Pierce and Ashley McBride, who are the singers, writing alongside Shane McAnally. And this was a top 20 hit in 2022, and quite a big song of that year. Never Wanted to Be That Girl.

Couple of great tunes for you now. Carly Pearce and Ashley McBride, Never Wanted to Be That Girl. And back into the charts and the top 20 for Bailey Zimmerman and Chevy Silverado. Time's getting on. An hour of great country oldies, don't forget, is around the corner as always. And if you're new to the game, well, it's not a game, but it's great music. Think like six decades of country. Should be something for everybody in there. Country covers of usually well-known songs that weren't hits necessarily, but people who know them and you can sing along with them, and some other great music. More UK country too. Ahead of all that, we've got Vincent Mason to wish you well.

Vincent Mason, wish you well. We got time for one more tune, and then I'll be popping next door to the American Diner to recharge my old coffee cup. Taking us there, Megan Maroney and Beautiful Thing, heading towards the top 10 as I speak. Maybe there by the time we hear this again.

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Welcome to an hour of great country oldies with me, Peter Fairhead, and two at the top from Sawyer Brown, a band that signed to Capitol Records in 1984 in the vinyl days, achieving their first of three number ones with their second single and 17 top 10 hits by the year 2000. We're with them in the 90s. This is from 1991. It's called The Walk.

2 at the top from Sawyer Brown. The Walk got to number 2 in 1991, and we started with The Boys and Me. Love that one. From 1993, when it got to number 4.

0: going back in time, as we say, with Blake Shelton and Neon Lights. And I had to check twice. Neon Lights was a 2015 number one.
1: What we're going to do right here is go back, back into time.
0: Six decades of country start here.

Jim Carter wrote that song with Merle Kilgore. I don't know if it's inspired by the Pacific Ring of Fire, which is the volcanic ring around the Pacific, or whether it's a general expression at the time, but there you go. And Johnny wanted the song. She said, no, I promised it to my sister. And it went to Anita Carter and appeared on the album Folk Songs Old and New in 1963. And it wasn't a hit. And Johnny said, gimme. And he had to wait about 6 months, and in the end, yep, he got his version of the song. And very revolutionary it was, with all those brass trumpets and everything. Right, on with the hits. Number 7 in 1977, this is Head to Toe. We're with Bill Anderson.

Peter Burnett bringing you an hour of great country oldies and six decades of country too. With Bill Anderson, Head to Toe, number seven in 1977. And it's the way it's all fallen together, but we've got four number ones in a row. For the 80s in 1982, we're joining up to hear Barbara Mandrell.

Mandrell, Till You're Gone, number one in 1982. This woman and this man, and the very recognisable voice of Clay Walker, number one in 1995. Don't know where my mouth's gone today. Well, I know where it is, but it ain't working probably. As Good As I Once Was, this one's for me, 2005. She said,

Classic Toby Keith, and it spent 6 weeks at number one in 2005. End of the year, CMA Video of the Year, but we ain't got the pictures on radio, only the ones in your mind. Dirk Bentley takes us to the end of the first half of this hour of Great Country Oldies. Dirk Bentley, Am I the Only One? I promised you a number one. This is from 2011.

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And I'm sure they'll have a little fun at Country to Country 2025 when he's there. And if your idea of a good time is singing along with songs you know, well, if you're a Beatle fan, we've got you a treat.

0: There was a song, and it sounded like an arrangement of it that Dierks Bentley would well have approved of. You've Got to Hide Your Love Away, a version of that song from the Kentucky Headhunters in 1994. We have a list of celebrities joining Nancy Griffith on her album Other Voices 2 for the song we're going to hear, which is a classic. 1998 recording with Nancy, Eric Taylor, Guy Clark, it's his tune, Jimmy Dale Gilmore, Steve Earle, Rodney Crowell, Jerry Jeff Walker. If you know the voices, try and pick them out. But this is the classic tune, Desperado's Waiting for a Train.
1: And I'd play the Red River Valley, and he'd sit in the kitchen

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Come on, Jack, the son of a bitch is coming.

Nancy Griffith and Friends gave way to the Shack Band with the soaring vocals, amazing harmonies, Phil Lloyd and Ken Durrance, and recording made somewhere in the 1980s as far as I know, and that was of course Just to Satisfy You, a great country classic, and the way things were done back in the 80s when they were done well. And that was the Shack Band, and look out for Phil Lloyd and Ken Durrance on the circuit, still good singers. Time for our debut track, and this is a sad story of Kevin Sharp, who was a survivor of teenage cancer, who established a good career, or seemed to be about to, when alas, the recurrence of his illness stalled his career after two albums. He survived for several years after this, but alas, his life was cut short. But in those happy days, this is Kevin Sharp with his debut track. And it was a number one hit too, one of several hits at this time. This is Nobody Knows.

Couple of number ones for you. Kevin Sharp and Nobody Knows from 1997. Eric Church from the end of 2014, beginning of 2015. Sometime around there, I remember, it went to number one, Talladega. Tell you what, let's have a little bit of fun, shall we? Going back to the 1960s. Couple of tracks, just this fun, from 1963, starting off with the seldom heard now, Floyd Kramer.

Springfield, who actually had a lot of credibility in the USA at the beginning of the 1960s, when they were the first British group to make the top 10 with Silver Threads and Golden Needles. I think it was top 10, but certainly the first group, British group to break the big charts in the USA. And they had the first real hit version of that tune. And they did an album that I've got, which I took that from, Wabash Cannonball in 1963. Floyd Kramer, one of the A-team in the studios, and Java, also from 1963. Time to go. So if you want to get in touch with me, email me here at the station. If not, find me on social media and get in touch with me that way. But if not, the promise as always is more of the similar at the same time next week. And I hope you can join me for that. And I know somewhere down here we've got a track which I'm going to play you, which was a number one hit. It was indeed. For Don Williams, here we go. 1986, number one, Heartbeat in the Darkness. Let's enjoy it together. I shall shut my eyes. Bye for now. Stay safe.

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1: Tory leader Kemi Badenoch says Britain is heading for a summer of chaos, accusing Labour's Andy Burnham of planning a three-month summer holiday instead of setting out his agenda.
2: Andy Burnham is already the Prime Minister in everything but name. He needs to act like a leader, put an end to speculation, walk into Number 10, name his cabinet and come to Parliament to tell the country what he plans to do.
1: Around 1 in 10 children in England were referred to mental health services last year, with the Children's Commissioner calling it a crisis. Dame Rachel D'Souza's latest report says there's no straightforward answers as to what's driving the uptick in children needing support. Rescue efforts continue in Venezuela days after two powerful earthquakes, killing nearly 1,500 people. And Corrie's Jack P. Shepherd and his wife, Hanny Treweek, have welcomed baby girl Constance Eater. That's the latest from Radio News Hub. I'm Dave Cronin.
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Hi, everybody. This is a bit of a special Yours and Solely. I'm actually away. So what I've done is I've chopped together pieces from four different shows from the 4 years that Yours and Solely has been running. So maybe you'll recognise some of these tracks and some of these sequences. But in any event, I hope you enjoy it. Johnny Bristol from his brilliant Hang On In There Baby album, really full of good tracks. I don't think that track, Reaching Out For Your Love, I don't think it was ever a single for him, but great stuff, like his voice. And the same could be said for Ray Parker there. I think everything about that, there's a unique sound to that track, and everything about it goes together so well. Huge international hit from 77. And I'm very pleased that he kept to the story of Jack and Jill very faithfully. And a little bit of trivia for you. The real Jack and Jill Hill is just about 5 miles away from this studio in a village called Kilminster.

And then you had George Benson. That, of course, was a Lieber Stoller composition originally for the Drifters, but that's great reworking by George. In fact, it got him the Grammy in 1978 for Best Vocal Performance. Also from 78, a smallish hit for Lou Rawls, Lady Love, but gets a lot of airplay these days, doesn't it, on things like Smooth Radio and stuff like that. All right, we're moving on with side two of this extraordinary album from the Spinners, and this starts off with a great track called He'll Never Love You.

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1: Brilliant track to open there from 1988 with the great Alexander O'Neill. What can I say to make you love me? High quality disco. That's the original. He put out many other versions, mixes himself, of course, but that's the one I like the best. Okay, remembering last week.

brilliant trout from Fatbacks there. Yum Yum, give me some. Couldn't quite squeeze it into the best of last week, so I had to play it this week, really. Great band. And then the second huge hit for BT Express from 1975, it was called Just Express. Number one in the R&B and dance tracks, and got them a gold disc. Okay, if you were listening very carefully last week, you should be able to recognise this next act.

Do you remember that first band? They're from Manchester, played them last week. It's the Plimsolls, so that was their lockdown release. And in the best tradition, it was recorded in their various front rooms. Really authentic soul sound, I think. It started to start off sounding a bit like Curtis Mayfield, even. Anyway, I do recommend them. Really worth a listen. The Plimsolls. And then that was followed by Rolls Royce from the In Full Bloom album, obviously featuring Gwen Dickey on vocals and produced by Norman Whitfield. Didn't actually chart in the USA, but got to number 16 in the UK pop charts.

That's Dave Hollister, One Woman Man from 2000. I love that track. It was in a boys band originally, but I've forgotten which one it was. I meant to look it up before the show started, so sorry for that. And before that we had, did you recognise it, from 1982, Raw Silk, Duke the Music. Okay, you'll definitely recognise this one.

0: Bob and Earl, that's another defining track, really, and produced by a young Barry White, and the opening chords, of course, sampled by House of Pain and the Stones on their Dirty Work album 1986, because of their love of this type of music. They included a version of that.
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Mark's old favourite there, Jackie Moore, Sweet Charlie Baby. It's written and produced by two of the Philly stalwarts, that's Phil Hurt and Bunny Siegler. And before that we had the Showstoppers, a Nothing But a House Party. It wasn't a very big hit in the States, partly because for strange reasons the track kept getting bought and sold by different record companies, but it achieved a big sort of cult following here, particularly in the UK beat clubs, and incredibly a largely forgotten band. They actually made three Top of the Pops appearances in 1968 to 1969. Okay, we're getting a little bit funky for a while now.

Cats calendar, Hypertension. They only had one album, and that was on all platinum. That was for the New Jersey funk band. It was a great track. And before that was Mass Production, Welcome to the World. They went down very well last week on the show. They are a Virginian 10-piece funk band, had a 10-year career, and I really love their, particularly their brass section, which included, among other things, the flugelhorn, which was perhaps more prominent, more obvious on the track we played last week, which was Cosmic Lust, wasn't it? Okay, moving on with this funky stuff, and this is Idris Muhammad, of course.

Idris Muhammad and Could Heaven Ever Be Like This. That was one of the few tracks that were released on Kudu label, which wasn't produced by the owner, Creed Taylor, and features on brass the Brecker Brothers on that track there. It's a great, great track, really. Quite a unique feel to it. Very, very funky. And it was followed by Brass Construction with Randy Muller's brand of disco funk. That was Moving, of course. And allegedly it came out of a 16-minute jam session, which they only overdubbed the Got Myself Together chant and a few horn hooks. So that's great stuff. Okay, we're going to move on with a bit of sort of jazzy funk now.

Roy Ayres from 78, Can't You See Me? Really, really well put together bit of music, that brilliant stuff. And it was from his You Send Me album, which was recorded at Sigma Sound Studios, interesting. And that featured on lead vocals Mary Clayton. Okay, here's some Londoners.

Now, the first track is called Cisco Bay by a duo called Loaded Honey, and they're actually a breakaway from the what's called the new funk neo soul outfit Jungle. Anyway, there's a lot of noise about that track and the LP it's coming from. I really love it. Cisco Bay by Loaded Honey, they call themselves. And that was followed, of course, by the Commodore Zoom. Well, I say of course, but it was actually never released as a single in the US and wasn't actually a very big hit in the UK. And there's a very sad story behind it, but I'm not going to go into that today, maybe another time. Okay, here she is.

Aretha, Don't Let Me Lose This Dream. Many of her fans rate that as her best ever recording. I listened to Dusty Springfield's version this week. You can't say version because she delivers it identically, same tempo, slightly different key because her voice is different, of course, same breaks. Very good version, but I mean, yeah, Aretha's has no comparison. Okay, and then that was followed by two tracks by the wonderful, wonderful Raquel Rodriguez. First, Nobody Else, and then Housewife. You know, Housewife's her big hit to date.

So that was the Four Tops and Michael McDonald. And leaving you in a second with an absolute stonker of a track that I just like so much I couldn't tell you. So I hope you enjoyed listening back to some of the old shows. And be back next week with a normal Yours Sincerely, brand new show for you with more of the same for you to enjoy. Thanks for joining me.

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1: Andy Burnham said his plans for a number 10 North will be the nerve centre of a rewired Britain. In his first major speech, the Makerfield MP vowed to reach out to other parties in a fragmented, disjointed Westminster if he becomes Prime Minister. Mr. Burnham spoke in the People's History Museum in Manchester.
2: We need a new determination to raise living standards of every single person in this land. And we must accept that to do that, to fix the economy and the country, we need to change politics and we need to do it now.
1: More than a million children in England were referred to mental health services in the year up to March last year. The Children's Commissioner called it a crisis with no straightforward answer as to why it's happening. And the King and Queen are preparing for a series of engagements as Royal Week gets underway in Scotland. That's the latest from Radio News Hub. I'm Dave Cronin.
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Coochie Coocher. She was the roughest, toughest rail, but Minnie had a heart as big as a rail. Howdy, howdy.

Hello and welcome to another Jazz Hour with me, John Turner, here on Westfields Radio. And last week I promised you an hour of old school jazz. So we started off there with the legendary Minnie the Moocher from Cab Calloway and his orchestra. And next is the Charleston Chasers and Someday Sweetheart.

So that last was Johnny Dodds and his Chicago Boys and a track called 29th and Dearborn. Great stuff. And before that, the Charleston Chasers and Someday Sweetheart. So those are a couple of fairly obscure people, I think. And let's play somebody a bit less obscure. This is Count Basie and his orchestra. And this is 1 o'clock jump.

Count Basie and his orchestra with 1 o'clock Jump. So sticking with more well-known artists, this is the Benny Goodman Sextet, and this track is Flying Home.

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1: So, yeah, it's great listening to some of this old stuff for a change. Really nice just to put a show together with a load of old school jazz rather than mixing it up like I normally do. So, yeah, that was Benny Goodman's Sextet and Flying Home. And here's another Benny Carter and his Swing Quintet. And this is Royal Garden Blues.

Ernie Carter and his swing quintet with Royal Garden Blues. So I'm going to play another Benny Carter track, strangely enough. This is Benny Carter and his orchestra, and this is a version of the classic standard All of Me.

So that was Benny Carter and his orchestra and all of me. And I'm always amazed with these jazz orchestras and swing bands, how incredible the arrangements and the orchestration actually are. If you actually look at what they're doing, listen to what they're doing, the way they're put together, it is real brilliant musicianship on the part of the band leaders. And obviously the musicians themselves. Anyway, getting away from big band, here is the legendary Art Tatum with another standard. This is Stormy Weather.

Art Tatum there with Stormy Weather. So next I'm going to play a Billie Holiday track, and I read a really good biography of Billie Holiday and learnt what an interesting woman she was, and she's obviously well loved, and she's, you know, she did things her own way, and I've never actually seen the biopic with Diana Ross, so it'd be interesting to see, although I'm not sure it's as biopics tend to be entirely accurate, but it would be interesting to see. Anyway, here's the actual Billie Holiday and her orchestra, and this is A Fine Romance.

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1: The unmistakable voice of Billie Holiday. That's Billie Holiday and her orchestra with A Fine Romance. So here's another orchestra. This is Bob Crosby and his orchestra. And this is King Porter Stomp.

Bob Crosby and his orchestra there with King Porter Stomp. So we've already had one legendary female singer on the show. So let's have another. And this is the inimitable Ella Fitzgerald. And this is a take on It Ain't What You Do.

Ella Fitzgerald there, and It Ain't What You Do, classic track. So I'm going to come play another classic. This is Fats Waller, and this track is a well-known track, Ain't Misbehavin'.

Fats Waller there with Ain't Misbehaving. So next is going to be somebody I haven't heard of, Frank Trumbauer. This is with somebody that I have heard of, Bix Beiderbecke. So it's Frank Trumbauer and Bix Beiderbecke. And this is Singing the Blues.

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1: So, just did a little bit of research there. Frank Trumbauer, obviously, this is the 1920s and 30s, was a saxophonist, big Spiderbeck, a cornetist, which you don't see too many cornetists around these days. Next is Jimmy Lunsford and his orchestra, and this is a track called Frisco Fog.

Nice. That's Jimmy Lunsford and his orchestra and Frisco Fogg. So next up is going to be Louis Armstrong. I'm not sure exactly when we were told that his name should be pronounced Louis and not Louis, but there it is. We should pronounce it Louis. Louis Armstrong and his orchestra. And this is St. Louis, Blues.

So forgive my confusion there. As I said, we refer to who used to be Louis Armstrong, now as Louis Armstrong. And but I believe that track is called St. Louis Blues, not St. Louis Blues. And to confuse things even more, this is, I'm confused now, I think it's Louis Jordan and it's Timpani Five. And this is a track called Doug the Jitterbug.

0: studied to be a lawyer, but he never got a case. Every time they'd look for that cat in court, he'd be doing the panty waist. And still a talk about a dog, the jitterbug cuts a wicked rug. It ain't no shame, he's not to blame. He's Doug, the jitterbug.
1: Louis Jordan and his Timpani Five and Doug the Jitterbug. And going back to that Louis Armstrong track, I'm still not entirely sure whether it's St. Louis or St. Louis. I believe there are different places in the States that pronounce the S or don't pronounce the S, and I'm not sure which ones are which. Anyway, we'll leave that whole Louis conundrum behind and play Tommy Dorsey and his orchestra. And this is What Is This Thing Called Love? And this will be the last track on the show. So I hope you've enjoyed this kind of old school jazz. And come back next week and we'll be playing probably much more of a varied selection. Cheers.

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1: Andy Burnham's promised to give the UK a new direction with the biggest transfer of power out of Whitehall in modern times. In his first major speech since the Makerfield by-election, the prospective Prime Minister promised to end politics as usual and to rescue a country which is stuck in a rut. He spoke to media and supporters gathered in central Manchester.
2: Westminster hasn't been working for people, and it hasn't been working for a very long time. In fact, it is broken. And as a result, the country isn't where it should be. It is stuck in a rut.
1: The government are being told not to put HS2 plans into actions unless they're absolutely sure they can be delivered. Public spending watchdog the National Audit Office say they cannot repeat the failures of the previous scheme. And actress Dame Penelope Keith, beloved star of The Good Life and To the Man Are Born, has died aged 86. That's the latest from Radio News Hub. I'm Dave Cronin.
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Oh yay! 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

0: If music be the food of love, play on. Sir Toby, I've just discovered I'm being played by a woman.
1: So am I.
0: Is that unusual?
1: 12th night? Not remotely. Love, laughter, mistaken identities, cross-dressing, romance, and glorious confusion await in the Bradfordians' production of Shakespeare's Twelfth Night. In Bradford and Avon's historic Tithe Barn from the 7th to the 11th of July at 7 p.m. Come early, enjoy a picnic beside the River Avon, then settle in for a magical evening of theatre. Tickets from thebradfordians.com.
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pop on your kettle, go and make some tea, come and spend some time with Tim and me. 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
1: Andy Burnham is to create a number 10 North if he becomes Prime Minister. The frontrunner for the Labour leadership says Westminster is fragmented and disjointed and will move swathes of the government operation to Manchester. In his first major speech, the Makerfield MP says change is long overdue.
2: We need a new determination to raise living standards of every single person in this land. And we must accept that to do that, to fix the economy and the country, we need to change politics and we need to do it now.
1: Five people have been killed following a shooting in northern Germany. Police say two people, one of whom is a suspect, have been arrested at a youth centre in Stade. One in 10 children in England have been referred to mental health services in the past year. That equates to more than a million children, double the number in 2018 to 2019, with anxiety being the main reason. And Manchester City have confirmed Enzo Maresca as their new manager. That's the latest from Radio News Hub. I'm David Hall.
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6: Hello, this is Lee Saunders here on West Wilts Radio. Sorry I wasn't here last week, a bit of a last minute change of plan. Today, what I'm going to do today is, in the week I've been sent over some of our old home videos from when I was little, videos which I haven't seen in at least 16, 17 years. And I haven't watched them. I thought, this might be an interesting idea for an episode, is to play songs from albums that I now have footage of me unwrapping for birthdays and for Christmas, because that's sort of where my head's been. So that's what I'm going to do. Songs today are going to all be from CDs that I got in the noughties for, as I say, various celebrations, that I now have. I don't have the videos here with me to sort of accompany each song, but you'd have to trust me. I'm going to go then for one from my fifth birthday. This is a CD I got called Songs to Make You Feel Good. I remember all these videos really well before I saw them again. It wasn't like there was any surprises. I always remembered getting this on my fifth birthday. I opened this and a few other presents in the morning before school. That was my first second week of school ever, actually. And then Mum opened the put the second CD in the CD player, but she meant to put in CD one, so we had to switch it around. And that's, yeah, it's preserved on video. I'm going to go for the second song from that, just because it's a sort of good way to start. This is Loving Each Day by Ronan Keating, which is, of course, one of the songs he did that was written by or with Greg Alexander of New Radicals. Come on, yeah.
7: Come on, yeah.

from my immortal fifth birthday on the 19th of September 2002. That is Ronan Keating with track two on Songs to Make You Feel Good, Loving Each Day, a Greg Alexander song. Well, the next one I'm going to play is also from 2002, but it's from Christmas, so 3 months later. I was now five, and I was now very much into the swing of owning CDs. This is from U2's second best of. So they did one that covered their 80s period, and then one that went for all the way up to 2000, so from 91 to 2000. Although the name of it is The Best of 1990 to 2000. Where there was no 1990 on it. What's interesting about that then, for me at least, is this is, obviously I remember getting this CD and I asked for it, and it's even mentioned in the video that I asked for it, but I remember this from the time, so, but what's weird about it is it's preserved the first time I heard some of these songs, because they're playing in the background while we unwrap presents, including, well, all the songs at the start, really, A New Beautiful Day already, but didn't know Even Better Than The Real Thing, or Mysterious Ways, or Electrical Storm. Those are the ones you can hear playing in the background. I'm going to go with the first song, Even Better Than The Real Thing. The one I remember really liking on that when I first got that CD, was Numb, the new mix of Numb. So maybe I should be playing that one instead. But I'm going to, because it's in the video and it's very noticeable, I'm going for Even Better Than The Real Thing here on One West Wilts Radio.

That is Utu with Even Better Than The Real Thing from Christmas 2002. Now for one, I'm going to play quite a few songs for my 8th birthday. I had several CDs that I asked for on that particular day in 2005. One of the CDs I asked for was Fatboy Slim's 3rd studio album, Halfway Between the Gutter and the Stars. And I think I wanted it for Weapon of Choice. But the track I'm going to play, because it's a little bit... The songs are quite long, so just, you know, speed things up a bit. I'm going to go for Mad Flavour, which is one of the more sort of traditional big beat tracks on it.

Mad Flavor by Fatboy Slim. You know, I could do several episodes like this. There's so much I could film many episodes on this theme, and I probably will. Maybe I'll do another one nearer my birthday, and then another one near Christmas. So let's just call this part one of CDs I have footage of me unwrapping in the noughties. My first numbered Now album was 56 in Christmas 2003. I say numbered because I already owned a special edition called Now Decades, but this was on Now 56. And this is one of the great 2000s pop singles. You don't hear it much around anymore, but it really should be, because this is easily my favourite thing he's done as a solo artiste, and maybe even as a member, if you include Take That as well. This is Mark Owen with the actually fantastic 4-minute warning. Loved it then, love it now.

How good is that? That is Mark Owen with 4 Minute Warning, the apocalyptic song, which is one of the great songs that gradually counts down over the choruses, along with The Manics, Four Stone, 7 Pound, and Divine Comedy's Lady of a Certain Age. You know, 4 minutes, and it's 3 minutes, 2 minutes, but you just heard it. How about I play 4 songs in a row from that 8th birthday that I've already played Fat Boy from? Yes, this might be quite a 2005 heavy. Not the songs from 2005, but it was the 2005 birthday, which I had quite a multifarious collection of CDs. I'm going to go now for the Proclaimers. I had their best of that year. I wanted it because we'd already owned the DVD version for a few years. I used to watch all the music videos, and I decided I wanted to actually own the songs on CD so I could burn them onto CDRs, compilations, you get the idea, and to actually have them coming out my CD player rather than a DVD player. So I'm going to go for There's a Touch, which I was maybe going to go for their sort of skiffly debut single, Throw the Hour Away, a sort of satire about reactions to the Scottish accent, but no. There's a Touch is a later single. It's a bit country-ish, you could say, but really the jangle that comes out of a song is proof, if proof were needed, that they are, of course, an 80s Scottish indie pop band. This is the Proclaimers.

That's the Proclaimers with There's a Touch, whose video shows them falling off the top of a tall building, getting run over by a van and getting squashed by a falling helicopter and surviving each time. Another from the 8th birthday then. Another CD you asked for that year was Oasis, Be Here Now. Now, I didn't know at the time that this album had a poor reputation. I just love seeing Do You Know What I Mean and All Around the World on VH2. And I wanted it, and it wasn't one my mum owned. I don't know why, but it came out a few weeks before I was born, so maybe she was just preoccupied. But no, let's have a bit of noise. This is My Big Mouth. And if Mads is listening, I don't know if you are, because you can't always catch the full thing. But if you are, I know you're a big fan of this album, so this is for you. Oasis then with My Big Mouth.

That is Oasis with My Big Mouth, which is a big noise. Okay, another one then from that 8th birthday. Third of four in a row. A CD I asked for was the compilation Raveology, or actually it's technically a DJ mix by Rat Pack, who were on it three or four times. A classic, you know, a compilation of sort of classic old school rave tracks. My dad already had one called Raven, and I used to listen to that a lot. And when the advert for this one came on TV, I was with my mum, and I said, I would like that. And she went, oh, maybe. And then on my birthday, as is evidenced on the video, I open it and she goes, you didn't know you were getting that one, did you? The track I'm going to play is T99 with Anesthesia, because I like the mixing from Alternates Evaporate into this on the disc. Back to 1991 then, or if you're me, back to the mid-2000s.

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0: I hope the sound quality is okay today because I'm doing it on a different system. I don't know. It's a bit of a last minute topsy turvy thing. I don't know. Anyway, Green Day seems appropriate enough to finish that sort of mini run of 2005. Throughout the year, that year 2005, I gradually owned quite a few of their, well, all the CDs I could own, actually. I was really obsessed. The one I'm going to go for, because this is the one, this is like one of the last ones I got, was the B-Sides and Rarities compilation Shenanigans. And even when I open it on the video, Mum says, oh, that one's quite rare, isn't it? And then my dad says, yeah, I had to get all the way to Bath to find that one. Not that rare. I don't know, but apparently just not in Trowbridge at the time. So the track I'm going for is Desensitized, which has a bit of a weird intro where Mike Dunn is failing to play tennis. And then we get into the staccato groove of things.

Green Day, Desensitized. Now, I'm going to go back to Christmas 2003 with a complete change of pace, except in energy, I suppose. How about Gina G with Ooh-Ah Just a Little Bit? The CD was Cheese Party, or the Ultimate Cheese Party. And I discovered this when I was watching Have I Got News For You with my mum, and there was a little joke item in which they showed the advert for Cheese Party. And I, the six-year-old, wanted to own Cheese Party. So from Cheese Party, this is Gina G, the biggest hit for writer-producer Motivate. Of course. So yeah, originally from 96.

with Who Are. Just a little bit. And now I'm going to play a song from one of those The Album compilations, those various artists' albums that were just released under the single title The Album, but they'd cover a lot of sort of alternative stuff. Volume 3 I got on my 7th birthday, and I'm going for the radio edit because it's shorter and it's the one on the compilation of Doves, There Goes the Fear. Love this song.

Dubs, There Goes the Fear. A song that starts as a sort of dreamy, no surprises derivative and ends up as Brazilian batucada samba. And the transition is a very subtle and slow one, but it's sure enough. I'm now going to go for Human Being by The Beta Band. Now, another series of compilations that just had a sort of neutral, just they were all just called The Alternative Album. There were the installments were not named as such. Well, I'm going to go for one from the second edition of that series, which was the one, another one I got on my 7th birthday in 2004. Human Being. So The Beta Band were near the end of their natural life at this point. I think they split up a year later. But then only recently they reunited, last year in fact, and I was there seeing them at the O2 Academy in Bristol, and it was one of the best shows I've ever been to. And that was an anniversary of the 3 EPs compilation. The song on the Alternative Album 2 is not from the 3 EPs, it's from Hot Shots 2, and it's Human Being, which is the I don't know if it was their biggest hit. It didn't really have big hits, you know, a bit culty, but all the same. Human Being, that was a song I really liked when I first heard it, and I still like it now. This was the first Beta Band song I knew, so it seems appropriate enough to play Human Being. And, yes. Anyway, look out for part 2 of this series soon. I'm just already thinking ahead of that, really.

That is the Beta Band with Human Being. I will leave you with a Chemical Brothers single, one I got for 2007, along with many of theirs. It Began in Africa from 2001. I will be back next week with Join the Dots. I've been Lee Saunders.

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1: Andy Burnham is to expand his office to Manchester if he becomes Prime Minister. The Makerfield MP has given his first major speech as he heads towards winning the Labour leadership race and becoming PM.
2: Westminster hasn't been working for people, and it hasn't been working for a very long time. In fact, it is broken. And as a result, the country isn't where it should be. It is stuck in a rut, and clearly we can't go on like this.
1: Former Conservative MP Craig Williams has pleaded guilty to cheating at gambling by placing bets on the date of the 2024 general election. The 41-year-old was an aide to the then Prime Minister Rishi Sunak before the election was called. One in 10 children in England have been referred to mental health services in the past year. That equates to more than a million children, double the number in 2018, with anxiety being the main reason. An actress, Penelope Keith, famed for her role in The Good Life, has died at the age of 86. That's the latest from Radio News Hub. I'm David Hall.
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Hi, this is Pete, and welcome to The Music Machine, again with music from across the decades, with a long song, a cover, and of course, kitchen clubbing after 6 o'clock. Lots of things coming up on the show. Hope you're going to stay around and listen to it. Should be good fun. Lots of great music, of course, and we'll be starting with some great music a bit more after the Peppers.

Michael Jackson, and from the album Thriller, of course, that was Billie Jean. On West Wales Radio, this is Madness.

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Robbie, of course, there, and that was Angels before that, Bit of Madness. Coming up next on West Wilts Radio, this is Duran Duran, and this is Planet Earth.

Duran Duran and Planet Earth, of course. So this is West Wilts Radio, and this is The Music Machine. Coming up now, I've got two or three in a row from the 60s for you. There'll be the Yardbirds, and then the Hollies, and then the Tremolos. So if you like your 60s, enjoy this. And don't forget to listen in Tuesday lunchtimes to Mike Holden with his Feeling Groovy show, because that's where you'll find 2 hours of brilliant 60s music that he plays. So in the meantime, just a little sniff for you. Now, this is the Yardbirds, and this is For Your Love.

And that was the Tremolos finishing three in a row from the 60s there. So if you like your 60s, don't forget, Feeling Groovy here on West Wales Radio, Tuesday lunchtimes with Mike Holden. In the meantime, moving up a decade to the 70s, this is Billy Ocean. I believe he was 75 in the last week, but he's still out doing touring and he's still really good live. This is Red Light Spells Danger.

0: Street Friday.
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That's Peter Gabriel, and that's Salisbury Hill, of course. And that obviously was recorded reasonably close to here in Box. So coming up now, it's time for the cover song that I do every week. And this turn is Weezer, and this is their version of Africa.

And that was Weezer with their version of Africa. It's pretty good, that, actually, I think. So, don't know what you thought, but hopefully you enjoyed that. So, get another cover every week now. So, coming up next, this is Cool and the Gang, and this is Celebration.

early in and take my breath away. Of course, that was from the original Top Gun movie. The actual soundtrack to that movie is phenomenal, as well as it being a really good film anyway. So, well worth listening to the soundtrack. But even better, watch the film. I believe certain people in my house can quote most of the film and probably are doing so right now. This is Westworlds Radio. Coming up now, this is Squeeze, and they're being very cool for cats.

And that was a bit of club. Kitchen clubbing for you there. This is West Wilts Radio. So you had Sandstorm, you know, and had 7 days and 1 week, and then Rise Up. Coming up now is Bob Marley and the Wailers with Funk Star. So it keeps it going a little bit. This is Sun is Shining.

This is an aging rocker, Henry Marsh, with an O-level in kennel hygiene. And you're listening to Westworlds Radio. Don't turn it off.

And that's Bewitched, and that's C'est La Vie. And before that, you heard Donna Summer, and she was on the radio. And this is West Wilts Radio. That's the radio you're on. So coming up next, some of us, not me really, some of us are sharp-dressed men. This is Sharp Dressed Man, ZZ Top.

Wilson Phillips there and Hold On here on West Wilts Radio. And they, of course, were daughters of some of the original Beach Boys. So had a bit of a background to them there. Coming up next here on West Wilts Radio, not too long to go, try and get another three, possibly four songs in. This is In the Ghetto from Elvis Presley.

And he learns how to steal, and he learns how to fight in the ghetto. Then one night in desperation, the young man breaks away.

Elvis Presley, and that's In the Ghetto. This is Pete Cole, and this is West Watts Radio. This has been The Music Machine. Hope you've enjoyed it, and thanks very much for listening. Two tracks left to go. First off, Brian Adams from his new album, Roll With The Punches, and this is Will We Ever Be Friends Again? And then from the classic album, Dare, by The Human League, The Sound Of The Crowd. Thanks very much for listening. Hope you've enjoyed the show.

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1: Andy Burnham is to expand his office to Manchester if he becomes Prime Minister. The Makerfield MP has given his first major speech as he heads towards winning the Labour leadership race and becoming PM.
2: Westminster hasn't been working for people, and it hasn't been working for a very long time. In fact, it is broken. And as a result, the country isn't where it should be. It is stuck in a rut, and clearly we can't go on like this.
1: Resident doctors in England are to bring an end to 3 years of industrial action. They've accepted an offer from the Department of Health on pay and working conditions. 1 in 10 children in England have been referred to mental health services in the past year. That equates to more than 1 million children, double the number in 2018. And sitcom legend Dame Penelope Keith, famed for her roles as Margot Ledbetter in The Good Life and Audrey Forbes Hamilton in To the Manor Born, has died at the age of 86. That's the latest from Radio News Hub. I'm David Hall.
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Hello and welcome to Progtastic, the prog rock show on Westwaltz Radio with me, Mike. That was Greenslade and Feathered Friends from their first album released in 1973. And I can think of no better tribute than that to Dave Greenslade, who died recently. He, along with bassist Tony Reeves, were original members of Colosseum, and you can hear some of that influence in the, well, what I'm going to call bucolic whimsy of that track. Well, it was the early 70s after all. Shamefully, I haven't played any Greenslade before on Progtastic. I always meant to, and I'm sure I'll get round to redressing the balance in forthcoming shows. On the show tonight, we've got some avant-garde magic from Quebec, some prog metal from Bath, a bit of Zappa, and classic rock from Wishbone Ash, among others, and we finish with my favourite Cure track. First up, and we've got Leeds-based progsters This Winter Machine with their new single, The Storm Part 1. Their first release since The Clockwork Man, released in 2023. No doubt this is a teaser for an album launch later in the year, or if not, at least The Storm Part 2.

This Winter Machine and The Storm Part 1. Now, hang on to your hats as I'm going to play Bath Progressive Headbangers Redshift. They've a new album out, Down the Wire, released in May. It's a well-crafted, intense slab of metal with plenty across the whole album that lifts it above many other releases in this, well, rather oversubscribed genre, in my opinion. Anyway, be that as it may, I'm certainly looking forward to catching them live at some point in the near future, seeing as they're local. This is Redshift and The Singer.

The vastly underrated Mr. Big, the UK version that is, not the American rock band. That was the track What Colour Is the Wind from the Mr. Big album released in 1977. It also included the hit song Romeo. The album, though, covers a broad range of genres and styles and is one of my all-time favourite records. Now, while I was down in Southampton for the Voivod gig a couple of weeks ago, I got to have a chat with bassist Dominic Rocky LaRoche, and he put me onto his side project with Christian Laflamme called Friends, and the new album The Strain that was released last year. It's well worth a listen, and it's quite a departure from Voivod, that's for sure, with experimental jazz, progressive and electronica and synth elements, all sorts really, that keep things interesting. And as you can hear at the start of this track I'm going to play, you even get a nod to Zappa as well. 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

Well, didn't they segue together nicely? Speaking of Zappa, I thought I'd include a synclavier piece from the man himself, as we seem to have drifted into an experimental avant-garde section of the show. That was Buffalo Voice from the Civilization Phase 3 album released in 1994. I realise this stuff probably isn't for everybody, so to get us back into more upbeat territory, here's some Wishbone Ash.

Wishbone Ash and Living Proof from their 1980s Live Dates Volume 2 album. Nice. Both Andy Powell and Martin Turner were both in the band at that stage, and that track was recorded at the Bristol Beacon, or Colston Hall as it was then. And keeping things in a similarly rocky vein, here's some guitar wizardry from Marrow Marrow.

Polish virtuoso Marrowmarrow with the track Moonlighting, taken from the Full Moon album released in March. The dude can play. And there's also a picture of him in a funky moon mask on Spotify, which I also quite like. Well, we're yet again at the end of another show, and I'm going to leave you with a track from The Cure. Yes, I know it's not really prog, but it is epic and brilliant, and you need to hear it if you haven't before. It's from the Bloodflowers album from 2000. I think the whole album's fantastic, but I wasn't really into The Cure before this. I was forced to listen to it against my will by Splinter Group main man and good mate Chris Story. So this one's for him, as well as for his lovely daughter Izzy, who has just got engaged to Shaq. All of us at Progtastic HQ wish them the very best for the future. Thanks for listening, and I look forward to your company again next week. This is The Cure and Watching Me Fall.

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1: Andy Burnham's plan to shift power to the north has come under fire. The Labour leadership frontrunner says swathes of the government machine will move from Westminster to Manchester if he's elected as Prime Minister, and he'll devolve responsibility more to regional mayors. But Conservative leader Kemi Badenoch says Mr Burnham needs to put an end to what she calls a summer of chaos.
2: Mr Burnham is clearly desperate to be in charge, but Prime Minister is not a ceremonial position. He doesn't have a plan beyond telling mayors to go and sort it out. This is not good enough.
1: Six people have now been confirmed dead after a shooting at a youth welfare centre in northern Germany. The suspected shooter has been arrested in Stade, just west of Hamburg. Prince Harry's set to bring his wife, Meghan, and his children to the UK next week, despite a row over security arrangements. The Duke of Sussex has raised concerns about the level of police protection when he's in the UK. And Manchester City have confirmed Enzo Maresca as their new manager. That's the latest from Radio News Hub. I'm David Hall.
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dubside of a new release on A-Lone Records by Barrington Levy, doing Roots Style, which I personally like just as much as his other stuff. It's me, Russ. We've got coming up Mikey General, King Stanley, African Simba, Murray Man.

first time, a banger off the new Salvation Sound album. Top quality throughout, as usual.

There might be some ambient noise on this recording. I'm sitting in a very hot home studio on what is probably going to be the hottest day of the year. Thursday 25th

mixed by Linville Thompson. Produced by Roberto Sanchez. It sounds old, but knowing Roberto Sanchez,

Mikey General. Turn up the bass. Bass.

you're listening in Devizes, hello. If you're listening in Melksham, hello. Trowbridge, hello. Radford-on-Avon, hello.

coming into the last half of the show. Hope you're enjoying yourself, whether it's Monday evening, Saturday evening on the repeat, or you're listening online.

That was Vibronix, Murray Man, and African Simba. We Are Warriors is the name of that tune, and it's on Cultural Warriors record label. Coming up now is a new one from Ashanti Sella. He's also got a new album coming out, I think, which is looks killer. This is a single with, I think it's a single with Junior Natural. I've had it on pre-release for what seems like forever, waiting for the release to come out. But it still hasn't come out, so I'm going to play it because it's such a good tune. This is called Babylon Falling.

0: Junior Natural. Love that. The Shanty Sellers band camp's looking a bit disorganized at the moment. But do get hold of this stuff. Some of it's digital, lots of it's vinyl. Lots of it's absolute top quality. Son of Abashanti. A great sound system, sound man. Okay, this next one's on the No Ice Cream Sound label, and it's Indra MC, produced by Lewis Bennett.
1: This is Internal Battle.
0: It's called Internal Battle.

Two dubs coming up. This is the Lewis Bennett dub. It's going to be followed by the No Ice Cream Sound dub. You're listening to Rum Punch. It's me, Russ.

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0: righteous, to dance with those in the home of traitors. 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Never got deals, but the brains ain't worth it. 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
1: 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One side I believe blind to the deal.

going in the killer tunes folder. So we're running out of time here, as usual, but in a nice way, because we're playing all the tunes to their max, so you can get into them. So I think there's probably time for two more with the dubs. This is OBF and Junior Roy, and then we've got the new one from Tony Roots and the Disciples, which you just know the dub is going to be superb.

0: got more tunes to play. So this is a double album, well, two separate album releases by Tony Roots and the Disciples on Rascarilla Music. This is Off the Grid is the album, and then there's Off the Grid Dub. So I've got to hunt around the albums, but this is the vocal track, and then I'll put the dub on. This is Give a Call.
1: Greetings, I. How pleasant it was to hear from the eye.

Church Hi-Fi on Facebook. You can see up and coming events. If you're listening to this show, you might have seen us at Kettle Smith's with some other great DJs, Jake Ferguson, Matt Phoney. I'm going to make an appearance 4th of July at the Vinyl Gathering, but I think I'm going to play some psychedelic African music. And then the big event for Rum Punch is the 18th of July.

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1: Andy Burnham has pledged to move swathes of the government machine to Manchester if he's elected as Prime Minister. The Makerfield MP has set out his vision for power, saying Westminster is broken and a number 10 north will be the nerve centre of a rewired Britain. The Conservatives say devolving power is passing the problem onto someone else, but the Lib Dems' Daisy Cooper has broadly welcomed the plans.
2: It's music to my ears that Andy Burnham has finally embraced that Liberal cause of devolution, so I really hope that Andy Burnham engages with the many MPs who want to see more powers in their local communities.
1: Resident doctors in England are to bring an end to 3 years of industrial action. They've accepted an offer from the Department of Health on pay and working conditions. UN officials are expecting the death toll in the Venezuela earthquakes to be up to 10,000. Rescue teams are still battling to find survivors. And Brazil have beaten Japan 2-1 to reach the last 16 of the World Cup. That's the latest from Radio News Hub. I'm David Hall.
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0: Now it's a marvellous invention, radio is. I don't know what I'd do without it. I'd go crackers. Time I went in the air.
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It's a great way to start the show with Wild Party, some post-punk funk from a certain ratio, Manchester's finest. Hope you're enjoying the bank holiday. Wishing you a long Good Friday. The next track is London in the Rain from Variety Lab. I like London.

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Please don't ask any questions.

don't ask where I come from.

That's Dieter Meyer on vocals and Boris Blank on electronics and sampling, the electronics wizard. That's Yellow, of course, with Lost Again from 1983's album, You've Got to Say Yes to Another Excess. Moving on, we have a track, Electric Counterpoint. This is Three Fast from the minimalist composition by American composer Steve Reich.

wonderful overdubbing of guitar and bass to create these fantastic layers of sound. That's Steve Reich with Electric Counterpoint, originally written for guitarist Pat Metheny. Staying in New York, next we have Steely Dan with King of the World.

0: Street Friday.
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Acts of Propaganda, that was Claudia Brooken on vocals and Thomas Lear on all of the musical instruments. That's ACT with Absolutely Immune on ZTT, the album being Laughter, Tears and Rage from 1988. So from London, we'll move to San Francisco. This is The Tubes with a great critique of modern consumer culture. This is What Do You Want From Life?

0: Well, you can't have that, but if you're an American citizen, you are entitled to a heated, kidney-shaped pool, a microwave oven, don't watch the food cook, a Dyna Gym, I'll personally demonstrate it in the privacy of your own home, a king-size, Titanic, unsinkable Molly Brown waterbed with polybendum, a foolproof plan, and an airtight alibi, real simulated Indian jewelry, a Gucci shoe tree, a year's supply of antibiotics, a personally autographed picture of Randy Mantooth, and Bob Dylan's new unlisted phone number, a beautifully restored Third Reich swizzle stick, Rosemary's Baby, a dream date in knee pads with Paul Williams, a new Matador, a new Mastodon, a Maverick, a Mustang, a Montego, a Merc Montclair, a Mark IV, a Meteor, a Mercedes, an MG, or a Malibu, a Mort Moriarty, a Maserati, a Mack truck, a Mazda, a new Monza, or a moped, a Winnebago. Hell, I heard of Winnebagos. We're giving them away. Or how about a McCulloch chainsaw, a Las Vegas wedding, a Mexican divorce, a solid gold Kama Sutra coffee pot, or a baby's arm holding an apple.
1: Classic Tubes from 1975. In case you wonder what you're listening to, this is the Carrier Wave, broadcasting on West Wilts Radio from Bradfield-on-Avon in the heart of West Wilts. And this is, you probably guessed, if you haven't, you certainly will by the end of the show, a very genre-fluid show. So you'll hear all ranges in both styles and sensibilities. Today's show will move from funk to soul to electronics, more progressive and exploratory work without settling in any one place for too long. But there is a sequence to it. There are some links. It may not be obvious, but it's all carefully curated. So there's no algorithms, no filler, just sound carefully connected.

That was I've Got a Cat by a band called Method, who I've been able to find very little about. So I think it's a pretty obscure electronic track with some obviously quirky sampling. Next, very interesting band I've come across. I hadn't heard of them before. This is Angine de Poitrine, who are a Quebec experimental duo that just came to my attention recently when a friend sent me an extract from the Justin Hawkins show, Justin Hawkins from The Darkness, who was raving about them. So I did a bit of Googling and YouTubing and thought, wow, these look pretty interesting. And they're certainly going viral. Plenty of podcasts and review items online. I tried to book a ticket for an upcoming gig in Bristol, which sold out in literally a couple of hours. So I'll leave you to work out what they're about, but they combine experimental rock music with elaborate costumes and deliver performance art, to say the least. Check them out, have a look, see what you think. This is, as I said, Angine de Poitrine, which I think means chest pains, with Labarec.

This is an aging rocker, Henry Marsh, with an O-level in kennel hygiene. And you're listening to Westworlds Radio. Don't turn it off.

Reminding me slightly of the Rosemary's Baby soundtrack. That was Takao Minakawa on vocals with the experimental New York-based duo Dymaxion from 1996. Moving on, we have Bill Fay, who I think was largely ignored in his time, but has been certainly rediscovered decades later and has become something of a cult figure, I think, particularly amongst the folks who really appreciate and are interested in introspective folk and folk music, with artists like Nick Drake, who we'll be hearing from a little bit later. So this is City of Dreams from Bill Fay's Bill Fay album in 1970.

city of dreams. Sweeping up the paper cups between the limousines.

adapter telephones plugged into TV screens. Thousands of windows, I'm so scared of what I see.

Hard to believe that's 56 years old. Eerily timeless, haunting lyrics and the fragile, intimate delivery, I guess, characteristic of Bill Fay. Absolutely wonderful. We'll move on now to something different, but there is, I think, a link. This is Monard, who are a side project of Letitia Sadia, the lead singer with Stereolab. This is Lost Language from a mere 21 years ago.

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2: 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What do we have next? Frank Zappa and Captain Beefheart recorded live on KWST radio show, I think doing promotion for the Bongo Fury album, which is 50 years old now, and there's a big package just about to be released. The original track, Orange Claw Hammer, from Captain Beefheart's Track Mask Replica album is sung a cappella. In this version, you have Frank Zappa on 12-string guitar, which is quite unusual. You don't often hear him on acoustic guitar. So I hope you enjoy this, Orange Claw Hammer.
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2: Go down, you blood-red roses. Go down.
1: Oh, you pinks and posies. Frost and snow and winter storm.
2: Go down, you blood-red roses. Go down.
1: And there's many a ship lost round Cape Horn.
2: Go down.

That seemed to fit well with the Orange Claw Hammer track that preceded it. That was A.L. Lloyd, Ewan McCall and Peggy Seeger with The Sea Shanty Blood Red Roses. Carrying on with the folk theme from 1969, this is Nick Drake, and the next four tracks are river related. So after this track, we will move on to an interpretation of that track from David Sylvian and Robert Fripp from their Live Damage album in 1994. But both really fantastic tracks.

That was David Sylvian and Robert Fripp with another version of River Man. Continuing the river theme, this is Skinny Puppy with Rivers, featuring some fan sound from the soundtrack of Dance of the Vampires. Hope you enjoyed.

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1: All right, now, for all you boppers out there in the big city, all you street people with an ear for the action, I've been asked to relay a request from the Gramercy Ritz. It's a special for the Warriors. That's that real live bunch from Coney, and I do mean the Warriors. Here's a hit with them in mind.

0: The unmistakable voice, the 5-octave range of Minnie Ripson with Adventures in Paradise from the Adventures in Paradise album from 1975. Absolutely fantastic. What do we have next? Let's see.
1: Hey, what's happening?
2: Brother, what's up?
1: This is a big party, man.
2: Yeah, brother, like, stop.

0: course, that was Marvin Gaye with What's Going On from 1971, as relevant today as it was back then. We'll carry on with the soul theme. This is Roy Ayers with a track from the Africa Centre of the World album from 1981.
1: Daddy?
2: Yes?
1: What's the River Niger?
2: The River Niger?
1: Yes.
2: A great curving river of 2,600 miles flowing northeast from Guinea near Sierra Leone. People of the Niger, offering a great wealth of different customs, traditions, histories, and languages, call it Djoliba. Some call it Quarry, the Oil River, and the River Niger.

Royaz there with the introduction into the track The River Niger from the Africa Centre of the World album. Fantastic vibraphonist and composer, sadly lost just over a year ago. Next we are going to England with Jesse Ware, Keep On Running.

0: Your Friday night soundtrack starts here, because Friday nights in are the new Friday nights out. From 9 p.m, it's Kathy's Club Classics, packed with the biggest old school dance floor anthems.
1: Then at 10 p.m, Dean Fancy's dance show takes over with the hottest dance tracks and massive remixes.
0: That's Kathy at 9, Dean at 10, every Friday night, right here on West Wilts Radio.

That was Kraftwerk from 1978, The Model from the album Die Mensch Machine, The Men Machine, and I think that was our only number one single in the UK after it was re-released in 1981. So, we're going to finish with Forever Dancing by The Beloved, but just let me say thank you for listening. This has been The Carrier Wave, broadcasting on Westworld Radio. 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
1: Andy Burnham has pledged to move swathes of the government machine to Manchester if he's elected as Prime Minister. The Makerfield MP has set out his vision for power, saying Westminster is broken and a number 10 North will be the nerve centre of a rewired Britain. The Conservatives say devolving power is passing the problem onto someone else, but the Lib Dems' Daisy Cooper has broadly welcomed the plans.
2: It's music to my ears that Andy Burnham has finally embraced that Liberal cause of devolution, so I really hope that Andy Burnham engages with the many MPs who want to see more powers in their local communities.
1: Resident doctors in England are to bring an end to 3 years of industrial action. They've accepted an offer from the Department of Health on pay and working conditions. UN officials are expecting the death toll in the Venezuela earthquakes to be up to 10,000. Rescue teams are still battling to find survivors. And Brazil have beaten Japan 2-1 to reach the last 16 of the World Cup. That's the latest from Radio News Hub. I'm David Hall.
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0: we've lost hugs with friends and people that we loved, all these things that we took for granted. We've lost dancing. We've lost dancing. If I can live through this next 6 months,
1: we've lost dancing.
0: Day by day,
1: we've lost dancing.
0: If I can live through this,
1: we've lost dancing.
0: What comes next will be marvelous.

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1: Andy Burnham's plan to shift power to the north has come under fire. In a major speech, the Labour leadership frontrunner says swathes of the government machine will move to Manchester if he's elected as PM, and he'll devolve responsibility more to regional mayors. But Reform UK leader Nigel Farage says it's a bad idea.
2: There's no guarantee that devolution itself will solve anything. To have spent so much of this first big speech talking about it is deflecting from the real issues.
1: Six people have now been confirmed dead after a shooting at a centre for mothers and children near Hamburg in northern Germany. Police say the suspected shooter was in a custody dispute over his baby daughter. Prince Harry is still set to bring his wife Meghan and his children to the UK next week, despite a row over security arrangements. The Duke of Sussex has raised concerns about the level of police protection while he's in the UK. And Manchester City have confirmed Enzo Maresca is their new manager. That's the latest from Radio News Hub. I'm David Hall.
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1: Andy Burnham has pledged to move swathes of the government machine to Manchester if he's elected as Prime Minister. The Makerfield MP has set out his vision for power, saying Westminster is broken and a number 10 north will be the nerve centre of a rewired Britain. The Conservatives say devolving power is passing the problem onto someone else, but the Lib Dems' Daisy Cooper has broadly welcomed the plans.
2: It's music to my ears that Andy Burnham has finally embraced that Liberal cause of devolution, so I really hope that Andy Burnham engages with the many MPs who want to see more powers in their local communities.
1: Resident doctors in England are to bring an end to 3 years of industrial action. They've accepted an offer from the Department of Health on pay and working conditions. UN officials are expecting the death toll in the Venezuela earthquakes to be up to 10,000. Rescue teams are still battling to find survivors. And Brazil